0: You're listening to Double J, that out of Sweden. Back from 2005 was Jens Lekman with the opposite of Hallelujah. Just it was called the 416th best song of the 2000s by one online list. Pretty good for a decade. I mean, you got to think about how many songs are being released. Yeah, I'm a fan of that. Yeah, put me in a good mood. Before that, we also played you. What was in there? Yumi Zuma. Terracotta by the Pretty Littles. Coming up here on Double J, out of Tassie, I'm going to put on some Quivers. Also, some Kevin Morby. And in a little while, we're going to be hanging out with Body Type, our feature artist all this week. Out of Philadelphia now, some rap music, new rap music. This is Sierra Wack.
1: Problem, so I gotta fix
0: Double J.
1: You want to get

Jane Clower there. Name in Lights. A song that name checks Darren Hanlon, also a favourite here at ABC Towers. Before that, we played Jacoby D and Odyssey with No Disrespect. New music from them. And Kevin Morby with Die Young. And congratulations to Kevin Morby. Yeah, I didn't believe Kevin Morby just welcomed a child into the world. Hope I'm not mistaken with that. But congratulations to Morby and his wife, Waxahachie. Or partner, I should say. Now, coming up here on Double J, very, very soon, we are going to be hanging out with our feature record artists all

0: this week. I'm, of course, talking about body type. They've got a brand new record. It's called Tally. We're thrilled that it's our feature record all this week. Obviously, I'm a big fan of them. Been asking them to come on. Really excited about this chat. You know, we go deep into the music. I mean, they've been a band for 10 years. They've got stories, you know. Try and get a rock bottom as well out of them. That's all coming up after a couple of songs. Right now, let's take you back to some political hip-hop from almost 20 years ago. It's Brother Ali. I imagine this needs a language warning. You're on Double J.
1: The name of this song is Uncle Sam Goddamn. It's a show tune, but the show ain't been written for it yet. We gonna see if Tony Jerome and the band can maybe work this shit out for me. Straighten me out right quick. I like it so far, man.

0: coffin. Sleep in it on Double J. You're listening to Mornings. My name's Michael Hing, and if you've been tuned in to Double J this week, you would have, of course, heard this week's feature album from Eora Sydney, four-piece Body Type, which I've been absolutely loving. The band's third record, Tally. And we are joined in studio by Body Type right now. G'day, mate.
1: Hello.
0: How are you going?
1: G'day. Good. How are you?
0: Very well. Thank you so much for taking the time to chat to Double J. Brand new record. Congratulations.
1: Thank you so much.
0: Coming out. It's called Tally. Are you keeping tally of anything in specific right now?
1: We are keeping tally of our career as a band. This is our 10th year, believe it or not. So tally felt appropriate.
2: Yeah, yeah. Not just a song on the album.
0: Sure.
2: But it turns out Annabelle's been keeping tally of a lot of shit.
0: There's a what I call like a ledger of grievances.
1: Oh my God.
0: Within the band that has been kept up to date.
2: And I'm constantly wondering if it's about me. Sorry,
0: paranoia.
2: I didn't pay you on
0: the paranoia.
2: Time.
0: Actually, yeah, because that's one of the things about being over 10 years, you're in a band. A lot of bands don't make it to 10 years, you know. Mm. And I would say a lot of times there's things like, for example, Rockstar Egos, etc. What have you been doing to keep things harmonious over a decade of a successful career?
1: I mean, we've been so lucky. And for us, the friendship has always come first before any of the creative stuff. And I guess we were friends before we were in the band. And the friendship kind of started because we wanted to start a band. We wanted to play rock and roll with a bunch of other gals in the Sydney scene. And that's kind of how we started. So I guess we kind of grew as a band and grew as friends concurrently, which has led to this really rich family marriage-esque relationship.
2: It's my longest relationship.
1: Me too. All of our longest relationships.
2: My partner will say he is my mistress. Body Type is my relationship, which I think is a very lovely understanding.
0: Yeah. But the reason I ask about that is because we're going to put on the new single Sick Bag in just a second. And it was a song that was kind of germinated, I guess, from a conversation you had within the band about a relationship. Can you tell us about it?
1: Yeah, of course. So I was dating someone in a way that I was kind of, you know, putting myself and my needs to the side. And Annabelle often tells me that I'm incredibly impatient. And it was surprised that in this particular situation, I was waiting around for this guy to kind of make up his mind. And yeah, really pulled me up on it and thus grew the song. And you know what? I would say that a lot of our songs come from places like that, just from knowing each other so intimately. And we're often kind of observing each other, writing about shared experiences or shared conversations. Yeah, it's very intimate, our writing, I would say.
0: Obviously, there has to be an emotional closeness when you're working with each other for 10 years. But does there also come a certain frankness that has to be had between members of the band, right? Because if you're pitching someone a song, for example, about a trouble in their relationship, that's quite a that could be quite a confronting conversation,
1: yeah,
0: right?
1: Absolutely. And that one was personal, but I actually have written a song in the past and been told, like, oh, I don't feel comfortable playing because it was about one of my bandmates' experiences. So, yeah.
2: There's definitely moments where, I guess, I'm the drummer, and there'll be times where I might be jamming on a song and I might like not hear the lyric correctly, and then it'll get to
1: There's one about you. That's
2: there's one about me, and I didn't realize it was about me and a relationship that I was in, and I was like, we were recording, and I was like, sweet Jesus.
0: The song was written, you guys were in the process of recording it, and I suddenly you're like, wait a second, this sounds familiar.
2: Yeah.
0: This sounds like my exact situation.
2: Yeah. It was pretty crazy. But I will say it is also, I feel like I'm also in a pretty unique position sometimes because, as Soph said, like there are a lot of lyrics that bring up shared experiences.
0: Yeah. Yes.
2: And so when I get to hear them and I'm sitting there playing, I'm like, oh, I remember that when that happening, or I was there for that, or I witnessed that.
0: And
2: it's very in the world.
0: And I imagine also, given that you trust each other, presumably you feel in quite safe hands.
2: Yeah.
0: Most of the time.
1: It's also, you feel so seen and you feel so kind of cared for when people are writing songs about you or with you. It's like very vulnerable. And I think that's another reason that our 10-year relationship is so strong.
0: Is there anything else you want people to know about this track, Sick Bag, before we put it on?
1: So we recorded the album with legendary producer and drummer Stella Mozgawa in Los Angeles in 2025. And I think this is a really good example of

0: how us working with a producer can translate into, yeah, kind of different sonic territory. There's a mellotron in there. We'd never...
1: What is... For the uninitiated, what is a mellotron?
0: Yeah, it's a synthesizer that has this really kind of ooey-gooey organy sort of vibe.
1: I recognize that from the single, yeah.
2: It's really cool. It kind of takes a lot of cues from, like, classical instruments. So in this particular voicing, it's like a flute. Like, I've seen Aldous Harding's band play with one
1: live.
2: It kind of emulates this very, like, real... sound of a more of acoustic instruments.
1: Yeah. Okay, well, ears out for the mellotron, everyone. This is brand new music from Body Type. It's Sick Bad. You're on Double J.

0: That is Body Type here on Double J. New music from them. It's called Sick Bag. Body Type join you in studio right now. And that track, we were talking before about how it was sort of written about a specific situation, a specific relationship. We talk on the show a lot about like the personal nature of art and how people process their lives through their art, which I guess is kind of, you know, what you're doing there. Do you know if the person that song is about, do you know if they ever hear the song?
1: That's such a cool question, because this particular song, you know, it's, I'm talking about one particular relationship, but it's actually kind of a summary of, you know, a lot of relationships I've experienced myself and also witnessed other people, just certain relationship dynamics that play out. But I don't know, let's see what happens after this interview, I guess. But, and I'm also, I feel like I've been on the receiving end of that a little bit too, where really? I've been through an awful breakup with someone who played in quite a prolific band and was pretty coy in interviews, but definitely spoke about the album being about a very particular thing, which was quite identifiable.
0: Right. So, and you kind of knew, hey, this person is writing a thing about me.
1: Yeah. And we're not in touch anymore. It was romantic. We're not in touch anymore. It's one of the beautiful and mystical things about music, because also sometimes you can never be quite sure. Like, someone could think, oh, I used to date her and now she's singing this sad song, maybe it's about me, but it also, I could have dated 25 other people since then.
0: I have a friend who dated someone and she wrote a song about a man who was very bad at sex and to be clear, not like criminal things, but just like bad at doing stuff, right? And he was like, just so you guys know, this isn't about me. This is about someone else.
1: Oh my God, that's so good.
0: But it's like, because it's anonymous.
1: Because it could be.
0: Yeah, exactly.
1: I mean, no one really knows. And yeah, like when you're writing it, it's kind of this summary of feeling anyway. So you kind of aren't really necessarily sure.
0: But, yes.
1: But it's one of the beautiful things about, careful when you're dating an artist.
2: Oh yeah. Assume or don't, I guess. Proceed with caution.
0: The track Sick Bag that we just played is off Body Type's brand new album, Tally, which is the feature album this week on Double J. And now, you guys recorded this in LA last year. How long had you been planning to go to LA to do the record? Did it come together quickly, or was it like that was the dream?
2: Well, it was kind of funny. I think it was like this new period of like independence, of like reclaiming the band. We'd been through some stuff, so we were kind of like, let's try and like make this really special. And then our very dear friend Tomo from Camp Cope, who also works at our record label, we approached her and said, do you think Stella would be interested in producing this? And she's been a massive inspiration for us. And Warpaint have been such a massive influence for us as a band, like from the very beginning. She's one of my drumming heroes. And it was like we got very luckily got a grant to go over, and I remember getting the phone call. We got this grant money. I was in Tokyo somewhere in the middle of the streets, and it was like email came through. We got the grant and we were FaceTiming each other and I was crying. Like, I was like, all right, we're going to America. This is crazy. So that's kind of how it happened. But I think we were always writing and working through this new material. It was just kind of like trying to, I don't know, go beyond, I think. Yeah, third album's pretty crazy when you get to, as you said, like we've been a band for 10 years. Like not many bands get to that point. We're completely independent as well, where at that point we were.
0: That's something I'm very interested in, because when you get an opportunity like this, you know, obviously the work you'd done was hugely critically successful. You know, you have a lot of fans. But when you get an opportunity to go overseas and potentially, I mean, level up in some sense, because you're, you know, going to a bigger studio, huge famous producer, that kind of thing. Does that put more pressure on the songwriting, the development, the musical story, or is it like kind of exciting to be able to meet them at that level?
1: I think exciting. Yeah. I don't think it was too much pressure at all. And I think we were really lucky that as soon as we got there, like literally as soon as we got to LA, we landed at like 6 a.m. and Stella was like, come over, order us breakfast tacos and like, let's hang out. And was just immediately so easy to work with, and like the perfect essentially fifth member of the band. We've never really worked with someone in an official production capacity before. So letting someone into our very tight dynamic was so exciting in itself and something we'd never experienced. So, I mean, obviously there was, you know, there's always pressure, I guess.
2: Yeah. But to be fair, I think us taking 2024 to work on these songs, whereas the, I guess the second record was like, we recorded that mid-tour when we're on the with the Pixies. Yeah. Annabelle had COVID. Our dear friend Jonathan Boulay from Party Dozen, he worked on our first two records and he mastered this one. So it was such a time crunch. And for him, he had COVID and was mixing, mastering and doing all this stuff. And it, so it was just like boom, boom, boom. So it, for this one, when we were in LA, some of the songs were so fully realized and we'd had this time, this pre-production where we could actually flesh them out and work through maybe what we'd wanted or rearrange some of them, which we did. We'd never really done that before because we hadn't had time. So that was also really
0: I'm amazed you got this done in 2 weeks. It doesn't sound like at all.
3: I was going to say, like, we still did this in a very small amount of time.
2: We still dropped some songs. There were going to be two more. But
3: the pressure cooker of Body Type.
2: Yeah.
0: Let's put on another track from Body Type now. This is Mulberry. You're listening to Double J.

0: That is Mulberry on Double J, the band. Body Type joins me in studio right now. And look, obviously, you guys have just recorded a huge album in LA. You're about to head off on a huge international tour with Courtney Barnett, which is very, very exciting. You've got your own tour that we're going to talk about soon as well, but I don't care about any of your successes, okay? I don't care about your many accolades. I don't care that you've been nominated for all these awards and, you know, getting all these great reviews. I want to hear about your lowest moments.
1: Rock bottom!
0: It's a segment we do on Double J Mornings where we get people we love to share with us humanizing and embarrassing stories from their professional lives. And Body Type, could you please share with me a rock bottom moment?
2: Okay, Sess. Here we go.
3: I feel like I'm really on the radio now because I heard the intro music. Okay,
0: so, it's a sting.
2: Okay, so we're rewinding to what year was it, Sess?
3: 2022.
2: So yeah. Body Type has been invited on one of our biggest, most influential, impactful tours of all time. We're on tour with the Pixies, national tour, playing massive venues, Sydney Opera House, Forecourt.
3: Forum.
2: In fact, this is where the rock bottom moment occurs. We're backstage at the Forum in our green room, getting ready, I think, or maybe it was post-show. There's a knock at the door and a man introduces himself in a very mysterious way, suggesting he's part of Pixie's record label team and sort of suggesting he's wanting to chat to us for A&R scouty sort of reasons. So we invite him into the green room. First mistake of the night. We kind of chat for a while. He kind of tries to schmooze us a little bit. Anyway, the conversation wraps up. He pulls from his bag a packet
3: of mint slice.
0: Look, the biscuits.
3: Yes, Arnott. Mint slice.
0: Other biscuits are available, but yes.
2: He gives them to Annabelle, our

0: guitarist and vocalist, and with the little skerrick of wisdom, these are Black Francis's favorite biscuits. You might want to give them to him later. You might win some favor with Pixies if you give these to Black Francis.
1: Oh.
0: And Annabelle's like, oh, okay, sure, whatever.
1: This is a guy from their, well, who says he's from their label or something. And he, and the ruse of this is that he's giving you biscuits to give to a member of the Pixies.
0: Yeah.
1: Via you, like,
0: and somehow he spun it as like it would be a good thing for us to give the Pixies these mint slices. So later on in the evening, after the Pixies have played, they were so good. We kind of had sort of made friends with them at this point. So we were down in the main dressing area having a drink after the show, and Annabelle sort of coyly goes up to Black Francis and offers him the biscuits.
1: Okay.
0: And he accepts, graciously accepts, he's stoked. I think it was either later that night or maybe the next day we were traveling, going to the next location or whatever. We were chatting to the overall tour manager and kind of saying, oh, yeah, this guy from like your label, Pixies label, came and hung out with us
1: last
0: night. Gave us biscuits. And she was like, we thought that guy was with you. And we were like, oh my God, who is this strange man that we've let into our green room? And she could kind of see our horror, because we just kind of realized that we'd let this freak into our dressing room.
1: Oh.
0: And she was also like, just make sure if anyone like this ever gives you any food or drink or anything, just don't accept it and don't eat it, because who knows what they could have done with it.
1: Oh my goodness.
0: And we were like, oh my God, we've just poisoned the lead singer of the Pixies with the mint slices.
2: We were like, will he play the show today?
0: We were literally, like, I think we were flying to Adelaide.
2: We were in Adelaide.
0: And we were like,
2: we were in Adelaide.
0: Eagerly. We all got there really early, just waiting for him to rock up.
2: I was sweating so much.
1: I mean, that's obviously a great opportunity for you to go on tour, but a terrible thing if you poison the band.
2: Well, it was like, Annabelle, was the packet sealed?
0: Anyway, that was the rock bottom moment.
2: Far
0: eagerly
2: out.
0: Awaiting him to rock up. But
1: he did.
0: Everything was fine. What happened with this freak man that we led into our green room is a story for another time, because that saga continued a little bit. But anyway.
1: Oh, my goodness. Well, I'm glad.
0: Moral?
1: There's a moral. Yeah, a lesson you learned.
0: Do not let freaky men into your green room.
1: Uh-huh.
0: Do not accept their food. Do not share their food with very famous rock stars.
2: And thankfully we all lived to tell the tale.
0: Thank God.
1: Well, thank you for sharing that. If you would like to go and watch Body Type on tour and not give them any food, freaks, stay away. Body Type are heading out on a national tour. Throughout the month of September, you can see them in Perth, Frio, Sydney, Port Kembla, Brisbane, Mapleton, Melbourne and Castlemaine. You're doing a bunch of shows.
0: Huge
1: shows as well. That's very exciting. Are you looking forward to the tour? I imagine you are.
0: So pumped. We haven't done a big tour for a really long time. And
2: it's the whole month.
0: Yeah, it's going to be nice to just kind of get real tight and get real gig fit again.
1: And obviously you need to be security very careful with lanyards at this one, right?
2: Oh, yeah.
1: Triple A access only for people who deserve it.
0: Yeah.
2: Don't bring me any biscuits.
1: Body Type. What a joy it's been to chat with you. Thank you so much for joining us here on Double J.
0: Thank you so much for having us.
1: This is the Pixies.

That is the Pixies there with Debaser on Double J. And obviously a huge shout out to Body Type, who were just here hanging out, chatting about our feature record all this week. Tally, their third record. I'm just such a fan of them. They're so fun. They're so great. Their music's wonderful. They spoke very openly about stuff as well, which I was, maybe I shouldn't be surprised by that, but I loved it. You can find that whole chat if you missed any of it. You can find that whole chat on the Double J website. And yeah, go see Body Type. They rule. This is the new Bond game theme from Lana Del Rey. Double J.

James Blake is coming for his first Australian tour since 2019. With his new album, Trying Times, in hand, he's got a string of East Coast shows this December. Catch James Blake in Brisbane, Sydney, and Melbourne. Plus, Queens of the Stone Age are returning down under for some of their biggest shows ever. They're bringing along some kick-ass supports too, including one of the wildest cold acts of the 90s, Primus, and the unstoppable Tropical F-Storm. Queens of the Stone Age are here from Tuesday, December 8th, hitting venues in South Australia, Tasmania, and then along the East Coast. For dates and info on these tours and more, head to the Double J website.

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Road Rage by Catatonia, taking you back to the 90s there on Double J. Wonderful sing-along song. Before that, we played you Angus and Julia Stone with Monroe. Also, you heard a classic, I guess, anthem, wordless anthem, Children by Robert Miles. Feels like that song, I saw a lot of montages on TV to that song, sporting and or charity. Now, I've been talking a little bit about how on Thursday on lunch, Karen is going to be delving into the artists that were influenced by The Strokes, because we're replaying that Like a Virgin from 25 years ago this week, where they, not Like a Virgin, Live at the Wireless from 25 years ago, where they came into ABC Towers and had a huge set. It's incredible to be able to see it, hear it all online. So just to get your mind thinking about kind of that time period, I thought I'd put on, I mean, one of the genuinely great karaoke songs of all time. Also another song with great guitars and a song that I imagine just in your soul, you'll know every single word to. I guess these guys for a while were vaguely rivals with The Strokes, but they were also not really. I mean, they were very different and they also were quite nice to The Strokes from what I've read. It's The Killers. You're on Double J.

0: dipping deep into the parties of yesteryear to get your weekend started. 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

Goat and MCR there with Nimarudi here on Double J. Gosh, we've only got about 20 minutes left of the show. Hope you've had a good morning. I've had such a fun time hanging out with you. We also played you The Killers, Mr. Brightside, James Blake in there as well with Trying Times, new music from him. Coming up, I'm going to try and jam in as many songs as I can between now and the top of the hour. Some British India on the way. I'll try and fit in a Jess Mowboy track as well right now. Hot dang. This goes out to any other consistent disappointments. It's The Whitlams from 1999. Thank you, Double J.

It's called Scrum. Only red wine and the finest of cigars. And if we leave now, we'll still get in. And you can find yourself a young consort. Right.

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Two hours of the back-to-back bangers you know and love from the 2000s. 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

that is soak with Death Valley Fridge Magnet. New music on Double J. We also played You British India, I Can Make You Love Me. And yeah, my name's Michael Hing. Time for me to get on out of here. Hand things over to the wonderful Karen Lang. We're taking you for lunch from midday. I've had such a blast this morning. Thank you to everyone texting in on 0408 344 444. Keep those texts coming in for Karen. Got to play The Killers. That was fun. The pictures on the wall. Right now, this is Just Malboy from last year. While I got time.

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1: Very happy to be here with you too. Hello, how's it going this Wednesday? I'm here to help you over this part of the day, this bit of the hump, and I'm feeling good. If you want to say hi, 0408 345 555, and a huge thanks

give you news of his new album. Also, Hi's dropped a new track and get you across some LO Black ahead of his tour too. But let's kick off with a blast. Yes, please. Turn it up. Kicking off with Fugazi.

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I'll be sharing new discoveries and forgotten gems. 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

Tackle cap in hand, it's a newie for eels from Cookie Happened. I kicked off today with a big blast. The mighty Fugazi out of Washington, D.C. in 93 gave us Public Witness Program. And also there you heard No Monogamummy, Lily Allen, bringing West End Girl, that amazing album, to Australia really soon, October, November, her tour around the country. And how you doing? Hope you're feeling good today. My name is Karen Ling. We're going to roll together over the next 3 hours. And I have some really great new music to share with you too. Coming up soon, you'll hear that new one for Tom Morello. Right now, though, let's go back to New York in the very early noughties. So this week on Double J, we are celebrating the 25th anniversary of an incredible album. Is This It? From The Strokes. You heard them recorded live at the Wireless this week, and you can catch up with that inside the ABC Listen app.

on Lunch for that special celebration of Is This It from The Strokes and all the music around it. Let me give you one right now from New York band The Bravery from their first album, This Is An Honest Mistake.

Dan Sultan, that's Forgiveness. That's from the album Little Miracles. It followed Baby Cool. At the top, I gave you The Bravery, an honest mistake from the New Yorkers. And looking forward to getting in amongst that sound over lunch tomorrow, over 3 hours, as we celebrate The Strokes, the release of Is This It, and all the music that followed. I hope you will join me from 12 tomorrow for that special show here on Lunch. And Trev from Childers has weighed in on the text line saying, you know, I wouldn't miss that for the world. Come and play. I look forward to your company. It's Karen here. And coming up, if you need a little 80s soft

reckon I can scratch that itch for you. But right now, looking ahead, you know what? I'm really sick of winter. How about you? You might be listening in a warm part of the country, but damn, I'm really sick of winter. We've still got another month to go. But lots to look forward to. An amazing summer festival is on the way, curated by these guys, the Presets. This festival is called Forever After, and it's a new one-day festival the Presets are putting together. It's going to be in Melbourne, Sydney and Brisbane in January and supported by Double J. It's a big celebration of all the artists and the community that helped shape Australia's electronic indie dance and electro scene through the 2000s and the early 2010s. And what an awesome lineup. The Presets, Cut Copy and Lady Hawk alongside DJ sets from Bag Raiders and Bang Gang DJs and F-Head. So this sounds really cool, right? I feel like it's going to be a bit of a time capsule. Looking forward to sweating it out. It's the Modular Records crew, the Presets, Cut Copy, Muscles. You know, like taking us back to that sound. So those tickets are on sale now. Sunday the 17th of January at the Sydney Maya Music Bowl. Saturday the 23rd of January.

Carriage Works in Sydney, River Stage in Brisbane. Licensed All Ages show there too. Are you excited for that? I am. So I want to play you a tune right now. Let's go back to some early cut copy on Double J performing at Forever After in Jan. Here they are with Going Nowhere.

0: Hung Up in Lines, that's a band out of Melbourne called Postures. You might like them if you dig the sound of the Shins and Fleet Foxes and all of that. A kind of indie chamber pop band who've been a project for about 3 years and just released that new song, Hung Up in Lines. And you can hear it, discover more about them on Triple J Unearthed. Back, 40 years for Fleetwood Mac before that, giving you Little Lies today. Also, I Built You a Tower, Death Cab for Cutie, and Going Nowhere from Bright Night, like Neon Love, Cut Copy at the top. You're with me, Karen Ling, today on Lunch. Hope you're feeling good. 0408 345555 is the text line. If you want to say hi, always here for your hot takes. Have some extra. I have some extra and some Ezra Collective coming up for you soon on Lunch. Right now, some new music for High, Tennille Throssell.
1: That was enough for me.
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0: The Australian electronic artist has just released this new song. It's called Ignition.
2: No problem.
0: High. Here to take us higher. And she'll have a new album out called Digitize really soon. Let's check.

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1: Dan Sultan captures lightning in a bottle on his upcoming album, This Is Forgiveness.

Ezra Collective there. That song is called Well Organized. It's from their album Here Because of Hope. That'll be with us in September. Duck Sauce before that. Amon Van Helden and A-Track getting together in 2009 for that one. She Bangs the Drum, Stone Rotus is in there. And at the top, I gave you a new song for High called Ignition.

It's Karen with you, and hello, happy Wednesday to you. Pleasure to have your company here on lunch today. I'm going to play you a new song now for Tom Morello, one of the greatest guitarists around, and of course from Audioslave, Rage Against the Machine. He's announced a new solo album called Everyone Gets Everything They Want. It's going to be out in September on Mum and Pup Records. And this album has some special guests. Serge from System of a Down, Kneecap, Beartooth, and also Tom's son, Roman Morello. Let's hear the new single. It's called Date Night. And this song tells the story of three young Dutch girls who served as spies and assassins against the Nazis in World War II. Tom Morello says, I make anti-racist songs for anti-racists, anti-fascist songs for anti-fascists, and anti-Nazi songs for anti-Nazis. This is quite a tale of these young assassins. Date Night, Tom Morello and Roman Morello on Double J.

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0: as well. What do you think? 0408 345 555. Always here for your hot takes on lunch. My name is Karen Lang. Soon we'll get a track from our new feature album this week. It's from Sydney Sider's Body Type. It's an album called Tally. We're playing for you all week. Right now, let's go back 30 years. One of the biggest hip-hop albums of the 90s.
1: Ready or not, here I come. You can't hide.
0: Yes, Fugees.

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2: Hey, what's up? I'm Sophie.
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3: This next song is And What Else? This song's inspired by the Shangri-Las, sung by our dear Annabelle, and seeking validation from a lover.
2: Yeah, it was really fun to all get together and do these wacky doo-wop harmonies in this one. Woo!

It's Slippyhead from Passion Pit. Takes me right back to hearing that for the first time and just feeling like they were in some kind of crazy musical playpen having the best time ever. For the American band and their Chunk of Change EP, it's Passion Pit. And before that, you heard from Body Type. We're playing you lots of their new album this week. It's the third for the Sydney band called Tally, and they joined Michael Hing this morning. And you can catch up with that inside the ABC Listen app. We heard And What Else from Tally, Radical Sun, the heart and soul of that song, How Long Must I Wait? And at the top you heard Fugees and Ready or Not. You're with Karen Leng. Pleasure to be here with you. And hi to Jay and Lithgow, who in response to that Tom Morello tune that we heard earlier says the hard-nosed courage and bravery of resistance women in World War II is and should remain a beacon for everyone in these times. Just saying. Thank you, Jay.

0: Yeah, Tom Morello's new song called Date Night, inspired by some Dutch women who were spies in World War II, spies and assassins. So pretty rich territory to write a song. All right, let's kick on. I'm going to give you some Underworld really soon.
1: 1, 2, 3, 4.
0: And lunch. Let's go supersonic right now. This is new from Bauer on Double J.

0: G'day, it's Dylan Lewis adding a little mischief to your arvos. Think tunes that get you moving. Cause baby, whether you're high or low. Guests you didn't see coming.
1: You know, this is the circuit of art.
2: I think obviously this album is very big feelings.
0: And enough chaos to feel alive. But not enough to panic. Leave your serious hat at the door as I bring some cheek to the business end of your day. Welcome to the house of fun. Double J. Love you.

0: very hot, very dreamy. Cigarettes After Sex, about a decade old now, that track. Still remember the screaming at that concert. You know, they blew up on TikTok to a really young, mostly teenage girl audience. And absolutely deafening at that concert, considering how quiet Greg Gonzalez's music is. You could barely hear it over the hysteria in the crowd. It's pretty wild. Cigarettes After Sex. Before that, you heard Block Party coming on strong. Such a great song. Their album's not far off now. It's called Anatomy of a Brief Romance. And Bauer at the top with Supersonic. Hope you're good. Hi on the text line to Victoria in Surry Hills, who says, I'm loving what you're playing. Sleepyhead from Passion Pit, a classic. You've set me up to finally venture out feeling crazy head positive. Thank you, Victoria. It's good to know that you are feeling good. And it's always great to have you jump on the text line and share anytime you like. I'm here for it. 0408 345555. Tame Impala around the corner. But right now, let me give you something from our classic album this week, as selected by Kaz Tran. And she's pulled out John Lennon and Yoko Ono's final album, Double Fantasy. So this album released just about 3 weeks before John Lennon's passing and really blew up in the wake of that, although it was a little controversial at the time because I guess the people loved Lennon and were a little unsure about Yoko Ono and her more avant-garde approach to vocals. But I think it's the perfect combination on this album. And Kaz Tran tells the story this week as part of Classic Albums, which you can listen to inside the ABC Listen app. It's a return for John Lennon after a 5-year break when, during that period, he was looking after his young son, Sean Lennon. And it was conceived as a kind of conversation between John and Yoko, alternating songs about love and marriage and family life and starting over. So let's hear a tune from it right now. This is Kiss, Kiss, Kiss.
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1: In 1980, John Lennon and Yoko Ono marked a vibrant and fascinating return to the artistic spotlight with Double Fantasy. 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

Dad, I gave you Tame Impala. Feels like we're going backwards. Just a quick check on the Tame Impala Reddit thread while that was happening reveals just the insane level of passion around the world for Tame Impala in Montreal at the moment. So far, with a quick swipe, I have seen a beautiful graphite sketch of the band on stage. Also, a really weird homemade cigarette tray based on currants, and a whole lot of fans following the tour truck up a big freeway and taking lots of photos of it. So, yeah, that's Tame Impala's world right now. And, traveling through Canada as we speak. Also, Sean Coody in there too, with Damian Marley on Day and Yoko Ono and John Lennon, Kiss, Kiss, Kiss, from our classic album this week, Double Fantasy, on the text line. Jenna shares, that Kiss, Kiss, Kiss song is an eerie premonition with the lyrics, considering the famous Annie Leibovitz image taken of nude John kissing clothed Yoko on the day he was shot and died. Not just the Kiss lyrics, but the why death and I'm bleeding inside. Yeah, you're so right, Jenna. Hadn't thought about that before, but as you say, a bit spooky. Also on the text line, the famous Yoko death cry. Karen, you need to check out the video of Chuck Berry's reaction to that screech. Fortunately, the sound engineers muted her before too much damage could be done. I guess she's an acquired taste. I'm a big fan of Yoko Ono. I love the freedom in what she does, and I love the, the rub on that album between John Lennon and Yoko Ono. Thank you for your text. Underworld coming up for you here on Lunch, but right now some new music for Detroit rock heroes, Proto Marta. They're in Australia recently and they've just announced their first album in 3 years called Hotel Usona. Got a huge sound and this is the single, Sounds We Cannot Hear.

these are my intentions.

Kaz Tran here, inviting you to hang out with me on Weekend Arvos on Double J. Whether you're digging around in the backyard, cooking up a storm in the kitchen, or heading back from a big day of sport, I've got the perfect soundtrack. Fresh picks and a stack of faves to lift the mood, even if you're knee-deep in the dreaded washing.

That is Adore. It is the Melbourne artist Enola, and they have just released a new EP called Nothing Lasts Forever. Broody synth pop on that track. Underworld, Push Upstairs before that, and Sounds We Cannot Hear, a newie for the Detroit Heroes. Proto Martyr at the top. Hope you're doing good. It's a pleasure to be here with you today on Double J. And if you want to say hi, it's 0408-345-555. This week on Double J, we are celebrating big fun. We are celebrating the 25th anniversary of an incredible album, a genre, generation defining album from the Strokes. 25 years since Is This It came out. A little fire on indie music again for the early noughties and beyond. And did you catch Live at the Wireless this week as we played you a live recording of the Strokes when they came to Australia and visited Triple J? It's pretty wild when you think back 25 years and this album, Is This It, came out in Australia before the rest of the world, even though they blew up so quickly everywhere around the world after this album came out. But we got it first here in Australia. Tomorrow's the actual anniversary of Is This It, and so we're going to have big fun on lunch. I hope you will join me as we dive back into the noughties and get into a whole lot of bangers. Really amazing, fertile period in music, not only in New York, but here in Australia and overseas. You'll hear the Yeah Yeah Yeahs, you'll hear the Strokes, you'll hear LCD Sound System and a ton of stuff that was happening here and in the UK as well. So join me tomorrow on lunch as we really get in amongst it, get down into the indie basement for a lot of the awesome music that came out in the noughties in the wake of the Strokes album Is This It. Let me give you something right now from over in the UK. It's the Libertines and Up the Brackets.

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1: Everything I've ever wanted to do in my life, I've done. And a lot of it is because of that music.
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0: G'day, it's Dylan Lewis adding a little mischief to your arvos. Think tunes that get you moving. 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
0: And enough chaos to feel alive. But not enough to panic. Leave your serious hat at the door as I bring some cheek to the business end of your day. Welcome to the house, some fun. Double J. Love you.

album Swim. This is Leave House. Came out in 2010, killer album for Caribou. Before that, You Ought to Know, Alanis Morissette. Also, Abibio Sound Machine gave us Let's Dance. And up the bracket, the Libertines at the top, a British band whose success on that album followed hot on the heels of the Strokes in 2002. And we are going to be inside that world on lunch tomorrow for a big 3-hour noughties party as we mark the 25th anniversary of the Strokes album, Is This It? And all the incredible music that came out around it. So I really hope you'll be able to join me then tomorrow. And I'm loving your texts. Hey, Karen, I was 21 when the Strokes burst onto the scene. Hearing their songs instantly transports me back to festivals, carefree weekends, and an unforgettable era. Music really is a time machine. Thank you so much for that. Also, Jason says, I had the privilege of seeing the Strokes play at Newtown Town Hall when they first released the album and they supported UMI. I actually met the band out the front after the show. It was very cool. Lucky you, Jason, and thank you for sharing that memory. And if you want to revisit just how great those live shows were from the Strokes on that very first tour, stick around because I will give you a live song plucked from Live at the Wireless this week before the show is out today. It's Karen with you here on Lunch. Fell in love with a ton of bands around that time that came out, like this band Interpol. You might be interested to know that they are going to have a new album out really soon. It'll be their 8th. It's coming out at the end of August, and it sounds damn great. Let's hear a tune from it. This is See Out Loud, new Interpol. I

Cracking track there for Aloe Black, pretty relatable too. I need a dollar. He was supposed to be touring. The tour got cancelled, unfortunately, but still an amazing song. New Genia before that. They are an Italian duo, Massimo Dellina, Lucia Aquilina, and I'm in love with that song, Accelera. It's called, well, I think it means speed up. You might want to let me know if I'm wrong, if you speak Spanish. But it's from the album People of the Moon. Interpol at the top, See Out Loud. It's a new Interpol song. And, yeah, they're going to have their eighth album out really soon called This Mirror Weighs a Ton. Hope you're doing well. It's Karen with you here on Lunch. And welcome if you're just swinging by today. Happy Wednesday to you. I hope I'm making your day a little bit sweeter with you just a little bit longer, and you'll get some live strokes before the end of lunch today. Love this text. Hello, Esme Watson, who says, hey, Karen, thank you for playing Man, Woman, Chainsaw last week. I'm obsessed with their song Nosedive, and I need to hear it every day. I love that so much, Esme, because you know what? I am obsessed by this song too. Man, Woman, Chainsaw are a young British band. Six-piece with three singers. And this song's a banger. They say it's about a song about longing for comfort and freedom simultaneously in a relationship. This song, Nosedive, will be on their first album, Cannonball. It'll be out in around about a week's time. So thank you for your text, Esme. I hope you enjoy this on Double J.

James Blake is coming for his first Australian tour since 2019. With his new album, Trying Times, in hand, he's got a string of East Coast shows this December. Catch James Blake in Brisbane, Sydney, and Melbourne. Plus, Queens of the Stone Age are returning down under for some of their biggest shows ever. They're bringing along some kick-ass supports too, including one of the wildest cold acts of the 90s, Primus, and the unstoppable Tropical F-Storm. Queens of the Stone Age are here from Tuesday, December 8th, hitting venues in South Australia, Tasmania, and then along the East Coast. For dates and info on these tours and more, head to the Double J website.

Josh Dobby featuring Josh Pike. Before that, you heard the British crew Man, Woman, Chainsaw, Nosedive from their album Cannonball. Shout out to Esme, whoever you are. I think I did just get punked. I love all the texts coming through saying, hey, Karen, Esme Watson is a character from Country Practice. Yeah, you're so right. Although I never watched Country Practice. So time to fess up, Esme Watson, whoever you are. Thank you for the bit of fun today. I'm with you for a little bit longer, and I did promise you some live strokes today. So let me deliver live in Sydney at Triple J in 2001. Ready? Here we go with Hard to Explain, Double J.

Oh, so good. That is one of the bits of gold that we hold in the archives of Double J / Triple J. It is The Strokes, recorded in 2001 when they came to Australia on the cusp of huge success on the album Is This It? And, yeah, pulled it out this week for the 25th anniversary. I hope you'll join me tomorrow. We're going to have big fun on lunch as we celebrate the actual anniversary of that album. And I give you tons of indie gold, wall-to-wall indie gold from the early noughties and onwards, from New York, Australia, the UK and beyond. That is what is happening on lunch tomorrow. And I hope you will share your memories, your love of The Strokes and that era with me. So I'll see you then. And Dylan Lewis is along next for your Arvo, so have a sweet one. I'll leave you with Baby Rose, but never mind.

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2: How excellent. Yes, that is me, Dylan Lewis. I'm your Arvos guy. I'm here very reliably, quite reliably, every day of the week, Monday to Friday. Today, broadcasting to you live from the lands of the Wurundjeri people from the Kulin Nation on Wednesday, July 29. Thanks for tuning in. Welcome, fam, wherever you're listening from today. Beautiful lunch, Lingy. Thank you so much. Lingy back tomorrow from midday. And a big happy Wednesday to you, my dub clubbers. Are we good? Oh, I've got a really nice afternoon lined up for you. Help us through the so-called hump day. New Josh Pike and some new Jesse Ware coming up in just a couple of minutes. Old mate Joshy Redbeard will join us later, and I'm bringing all the love and all the funky energy too. Kicking off your Arvos today with this classic from Gigitar. Whoever you are, just want to say thank you, love you, on Double J.

Queenscliff Music Festival is returning to Victoria this summer with a stellar lineup of Australian talent. You can catch Baker Boy, Peter Garrett and the Alter Egos, Lime Cordial, Kate Miller-Heidke, Magic Dirt, Meg Mac, and so many more, all in one place. The festival is family-friendly and there's something for everyone to get around. It's all happening Friday the 27th to Sunday the 29th of November. What a way to kick off summer. Check out the full lineup and catch wind of more tours at the Double J website.

0: Double J Arvo's Jesse Ware with No Consequences. I was getting a lot of ONJ in that song, especially the end of Xanadu. Just getting those vibes. Of course, that's from Jesse Ware's latest album, Super Bloom, released in April. Before Jesse Ware, new music from Joshy Pike, under the escarpment of his beautiful new album, Kingdom Within. We kicked off your Arvos today with an absolute classic from 1997 from Geggy Tar, Whoever You Are. All I want to do is to thank you, even though I don't know who you are. What a pleasant vibe, isn't it? A little fun fact for you about the song.
1: Those fun facts.
0: Band member Tommy Jordan wrote that core refrain, All I Want to Do Is to Thank You. Wrote it when he was a kid, trying to cheer up his grumpy dad during car rides. I must say, I reckon he did more of a service to the whole world than just to his dad. That song's constantly in my head. A nice little reminder. You don't have to do only the grumpy actions. You should concentrate on the thank you actions. I love a thank you. I try not to get grumpy if I don't get a return thank you. I don't get grumpy. Because that song's in my head. Yay! Lovely. Coming up soon here on Arvos with me, Dylan Lewis, I've got some new Beck lined up for you. Also, Sam Courtney Barnett.
2: We drive to a house in Preston. We see police arresting.
0: Amazing track. It's 11 years old now, can you believe it? But now, a newie from the Black Keys, off their new album Peaches. This is You Got to Lose. You Gotta Win on Double J.

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Takes me back. That song always takes me back to when I lived in Preston. It's actually a really beautiful part of the world. We had beautiful neighbours. We loved it. It was the first house my wife and I bought back in the old days. And yes, someone had graffitied to Preston near our house. I love Preston. That is De Preston from Courtney Barnett from 2015. From Courtney's debut album, Sometimes I Sit and Think and Sometimes I Just Sit, which you can shorten to Sissatasidges. No. Before that, brand new Beck, In the Night. He's got a new album coming out in September called Ride Lonesome. How good to hear new Beck. On the message line, Dazza thinks the same thing. D-Lord, yeah, loving the new Beck. I, like many, love sad

Beck. So achingly beautiful, the man can do it all from Dazza in Melbourne. I'm not laughing at sadness. I'm laughing just at you can have a happy Beck or a sad Beck. Mood, thank you, says this message, and another one just saying thank you, dear Lord. They're lovely messages, thank you. Oh, one more here that I'll get to while I'm on the messages. Yo, D, what's up? Farm shop day today with Vanessa and slave Sarah. And it's Sarah's birthday. Can you come up with something exciting to play so she can celebrate? Thanks, dude. Yes, most definitely. Happy birthday to Sarah. I'm not going to call you what you've been called by this texter. I'll find something rad for you. Maybe this next track I'm about to get on for you will bring the party vibes for your birthday. Yeah, I'm about to drop some Oello Dreamhouse. Good party vibes. Before that, though, let me just tell you what I just played before the new Beck. I got into some Republica from 1996, ready to go. And we kicked off that little run with the Black Keys. You Got to Lose from their new album just released. If you want to send a message, it's 0408 345 555. If you want to keep locked on Double J, plenty to look forward to. I may have some Angine de Poitrine lined up in just a tick. Maybe some of this as well. Great track from the internet. She's back now. Also got a track lined up in this next little bracket from your feature album, from Body Type. Maybe you heard them having a chat with Michael Hing this morning. More on that soon. Now, though, let me talk about Queenscliff Music Festival. Recently dropped its second artist announcement. It's looking really good. Joining an already stacked lineup: Matt Corby, Kitty, Daisy and Lewis, Tim Rogers, Bamboos, Kate, all heading to Queenscliff alongside Peter Garrett and the Alter Egos, the Mighty Baker Boy, Kate Miller-Heike, heaps more across the weekend of November 27 to 29. Pop it in the diary. And yeah, Oello Dreamhouse playing as well. Bring in them party vibes. Wait, start again. That's better, yeah. This is Stutter. We're at Double J Arbos.

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2: This next song is called Do You Want to Cry Your Eyes Out, sung by Annabelle. And it has this really beautiful feel. I spent a lot of time trying to recreate Annabelle's drum machine onto a live kit and kind of playing around with different beats. I think this one kind of came together really nicely in the studio because there's a lot of layering and production, and it really soars at the end. It reminds me of Frankie Cosmos and Kate Le Bon.

Do You Want to Cry Your Eyes Out? The name of that new track from Body Type off their brand new album, Tally, which is your feature album this week here on Double J, which means you can go and read about it at Double J website if you like. 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Bit of rock bottomness going on there. Always fun with Michael Hing in mornings on Double J. Speaking of the internet and getting on it, I played you a track from the internet before that, Girl, featuring Kate Renata from 2015, Engine de Poitrine, my current fixation with Fabienne off their latest album, Engine de Poitrine, Volume 2. On the message line, Jason in Adelaide with very good taste says, D-Lord, yes. Amazing song by Engine de Poitrine just now. I bet this is what we'd be playing if washing machines had a place they could go to hang out. Love it. Love that. Thank you, Jason. There's a few more messages here. Shall I get to them now? I'll do some now. Steve and Nadia, holidaying on the Mid-North Coast. Love to hear some meanies. Thanks, D-Bomb. Good idea. We'll see how we go. Another one here. Dylan, next year, Beyonce does a couple of tracks with Engine de Poitrine. She hasn't done math rock yet, says James from Freo. Indeed. Well, I wouldn't be surprised. I mean, Engine de Poitrine, very strange band. If you haven't come across them before, then maybe Google them, have a look, get involved in all the polka dot algorithm that's going on. But they're getting some big name fans. I saw Shania Twain talking about Engine de Poitrine the other day and how she loves them. I think I saw that. Also, Shania Twain, one of the guests on the new season of Take 5 with Zan Rowe, coming up soon on ABC TV and iView. Jeez, I'm good. Corporate man. But also, big fan. So easy to be corporate man here on Double J. Big fan of Take 5 and Zan Rowe. And Engine de Poitrine. Kicked off that run with Awele Dreamhouse. Stutter off their self-titled album from last year. Awele Dreamhouse, part of Queenscliff Music Festival. They've just dropped their second artist announcement. It's massive. Matt Corby, Kitty Daisy and Lewis, Tim Rogers, Bamboos, Kate, all on this new artist announcement. Joining Peter Garrett, Alter Egos, Baker Boy, Kate Miller-Heinke, heaps more across the weekend of November 27 to 29. Queenscliff Music Festival. It's going to be rad. 0408 345 555 if you want to say yo. Always lovely to hear from you. And I do appreciate the time it takes to send a little text if you're anything like me. Going over it heaps of times, making sure the grammar and punctuation is all correct. What an Gen Xer I am. Some might say boomer. Hey, what are you doing New Year's Eve? You want to go and hang out? Maybe go to Beyond the Valley. Ooh, another huge festival just dropped its huge lineup for 2026/27. On the lineup, Vince Staples, Sickness, yes, Skeptors on the lineup, Nia Archives, The Veronicas, and also Black Eyed Peas. Yeah. I think it's like an exclusive show at Beyond the Valley for Black Eyed Peas. If you want to check out the whole lineup, it's huge. Triple J website will give you all the details you'll need. I'm way too massive to do the whole lineup this year right now. It's all happening Monday, 28th of December this year till Friday, the 1st of January next year. Barana Plains, Warrawarrang Land, Hesse, Victoria. That's where it's at. So I thought I should get on some Black Eyed Peas, should we? Black Eyed Peas making a comeback. Yeah, they are. They're playing their only Australian day at Beyond the Valley. Let's get on Weekends. Black Eyed Peas on Double J with Dylan. Yeah.

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1: Whoop whoop. This song has some strong language. Double J.

incredible. Lil Sims there with Young from Lotus. What an album from last year. Before that, we heard great new little music, little tune from The Gnomes. Magic Man from their debut EP came out in May, and The Gnomes are playing at Queenscliff Music Festival. We were just playing Oahu Dream House just before, also playing there. That is happening 27 to 29 of November. All the information is at doublej.net.au because it's the Double J Presents. Black Eyed Peas kicking off that run with Weekend from the year 2000 off Bridging the Gap. And those guys playing at Beyond the Valley, who have just dropped their huge lineup. Black Eyed Peas on the list. Ah, oh, Skepta. When it shut down, that's not me and it shut down. Yes, please. Vince Staples on the lineup, Nia Archives, Veronica's. It's a humongous list. If you want to check it out, Triple J website will give you all the details. Happening Monday, 28th of December this year, till Friday, the 1st of January, 2027, in Motowarang Land in Victoria. Coolness on that message line, 0408-345-555. Yo, Dylan, yeah? Who doesn't need a bit of Black Eyed Peas? We've been making pea and ham soup with party pies and sauce. Ooh, Molly and Stringy. Are you making little pie floaters? Sort of. You know what pie floaters are? Have you had a pie floater? How good are pie floaters? I think it's an Adelaide institution. Used to be a, I don't know, probably still is, a pie floater cart. It's where you get a meat pie and you dunk it in. You just drop it into a bowl of minty pea soup slush. Put lots of sauce on it. It's really nice. Coming up. Some powerful music from The Knife. Just minutes away. Got brand new Dan Sultan coming up as well. Beautiful man. But now to this Rona. This is To The Ground. You're on Double J Arvo's with Dylan. I hope you're having a lovely one.

Hey, Karen Lang here. This week on Double J, we're celebrating the album that kickstarted a generation of indie rock. Is This It by The Strokes. New York City cool, rock and roll bangers and dance floor fillers. From Arctic Monkeys to LCD Sound System and the Yeah Yeah Yeahs, we've got it all. It's the songs, the swagger, the soundtrack of a decade. Celebrating Is This It and a golden era of indie. All this week on Double J.

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0: Do you play Pokemon Go? Does that song, that beat in particular, remind you of the music from Pokemon Go, the game on the phone? Is it just me?
1: Yep.
0: Pokemon Go! That's London's on fire there. Chris Lorenzo, Max Styler, and Audio Bullies from last year.

0: Yeah. Prior to that, I played you brand new music from Mr. Dan Sultan, Needing Love. Oh, what a track. What a man. He's going to release a new album that will be on his sixth studio album called Little Miracles in October. And I can't wait. We heard from The Knife in there, Silent Shout, title track from their third album, Swedish Electronica Duo. On the message line, Crank It Up. Perfect song for prepping kids' chicken schnitty, D-Lord FTW. Is that for the win? Didn't used to mean that back in the day. Something about the world. Used to tattoo it on my knuckles. thank you for that message, though. And yes, it was a very vibey track, isn't it? The Knife, always love getting them on. Rona kicked off that run with brand new music, To the Ground. Coming up soon, how about some Big Nota? I'm just going to do a language warning even for this little tiny bit of music, just in case. Some Big Nota coming up real soon. Also, classic track from Arrested Development. Oh, there's some more nice messages I'm just seeing now on the message line, 0408 345 555. Yes, you got me home again, says this one. Doesn't matter how trash my day was, I can always rely on you to get me home safely and happy again. Love you, D-Lord, the Prophet. Thank you. Also, that Changing Lanes song. Yes, love it. Love you too. Thank you. What a nice message. Another one here. Dills, yeah? Curious, have you ever mentioned to Henry Wagons his resemblance to Graham from The Goodies? No, but now I will on Monday. Mouldy and Claire, the Moose are loose yonder. Yes, good. I know. And Andy and Quangers. Oh, Andy says, D-Lord, yeah? Kate Bush and I share a special day. With your power, could you set up a dinner date in a misty castle with Mike Patton as the waiter? Would be much appreciated, Andy. Andy, I'll see how I go with that. So does that mean, from judging from your message, just unpacking your message, does that mean that it's your birthday tomorrow? If it is, Andy, happy birthday for tomorrow. And I'm guessing that because tomorrow is Kate Bush's birthday. Born on July 30, 1958, famously one of my wives. I'm going to play a Kate Bush song now because I reckon I can get away with it. I'm going to celebrate Kate Bush's birthday today, even though it's tomorrow, in preparation. A couple of reasons. One, I won't be here tomorrow. I won't be here for the next couple of days. I've got an engagement hosting the AIR Awards Garnerland in Adelaide. So we've got very excellent people taking over for me. Got Novak in tomorrow. Henry Wagons in on Friday. Graham Garden lookalike. So I'm getting this in now because I won't be here for the next couple of days. But you're in very good hands. So please enjoy D-Lord's Jam of the Day.
1: D-Lord's Jam of the Day.
0: Ta-da! Kate Bush with Love and Anger, featuring Dave Gilmore from Pink Floyd on the guitar. I love the line in this song. Listen out for it. Two strings beating, speaking in sympathy. Love you, Kate Bush. Happy birthday for tomorrow.

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0: Yeah, that's the vibe. That's the hip hop that I loved back in the day and still do to this day. That from their 1992 album, 3 years, 5 months and 2 days in the life of Arrested Development, of course, with People Every Day, the Metamorphosis mix. Big Noda before that, brand new from those legends, FMD, Feed My Dog. They've got the new album coming out September, Songs in the Key of Wrestling, their debut album. Briggs and I had a fantastic chat about that and many other things recently during NAIDOC Week. That fantastic chat, if I may say so myself, is in ABC Listen. Check it out at your leisure. Prior to that, one of these.
1: D-Lo's Jam of the Day.
0: Ta-da! Kate Bush. Love and Anger off The Sensual World from 1989. It's Kate Bush's birthday tomorrow.
2: Happy birthday to you.
0: Happy birthday, Kate, beautiful lady. How beautiful in that song is the little line about two strings beating, speaking in sympathy. Oh, come on. I think I like that line because it's like a music reference. You know, if you look at a guitar when you play a chord and the strings vibrate together, such a beautiful metaphor for a relationship, I think. Dave Gilmour from Pink Floyd on the guitar in this song, just soaring above. Angel. Lots of love coming through for this as well. Thank you to everybody. D-Lord, yeah. Kate Bush is like magic in real life. Happy birthday to our most inspiring and inspired queen. Loves. Word. Another one here saying, D-Lord, yeah. I'm guessing that, possessing the encyclopedic musical knowledge that you do, you'd be aware of the fun fact about

how Kate was discovered. Yes, very well aware. I think I've read every single Kate Bush biography ever written. She was discovered when old mate Dave Gilmore, who's playing the guitar in this song, heard her home demo, just a little tape. She was very young. I think she was like 11 when he heard it. And then he ended up funding some professional studio recordings and then helped her sign a record deal with EMI when she was 16. Oh, my God. Beautiful origin story for Kate, one of my wives. Yeah, Dear Lord, what a track. That awesome guitar bringing it home. Happy birthday, Kate, says this message. Thank you to all of these messages that are coming through. Always lovely to hear from you, Andy. You're loving it. Thank you. Excellent vibes, Dear Lord, from Ducky, says this one. Lovely. Oh, my God, there's a message here from Damien from Waterloo, Gadigal, who's currently in France. How nice. Dear Lord, yeah. Bonsoir. Getting me through my morning run while on holes in the south of France with the in-laws, only surviving with the help of another 35-degree day by the pool. Oh, you poor man. Damo, by the pool. Shouts to you and bonsoir. Are you free? Should we have a chat? Don't know. We'll see. Thank you to everyone who's been messaging as well. Regarding other things other than Kate Bush, Nicholas says I can get a pie flatter when I go to Adelaide. Yes, I can. I'm going to. Bob Hatfield from Wandon Valley. Oh, full name, Soz. Cheerio to Esme, who sent a request to Karen today. That's nice. He's just sending messages via us. Lots of love for Salad Fingers. That was playing before as well. Thank you, Hannah in Germana and Keeks and everyone else who's been messaging. I'll get to some more soon. Trev, no, bah. Trev says, my wife thanks you for the birthday wishes and playing her music. No. She is divine, Kate Bush, says another one. Thank you. 0408-345-555 if you want to say yo. Got some nightmares on wax lined up. Oh, yeah. Bit of wubby-dubby squeakiness. That's coming up right after this one from Rhapsody. Look what you've done.

0: waiting for you, Obi-Wan. 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When I left you, I was but the learner. Now I am the master.
1: Double J.

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1: There's so much awesome music, and we get to play a lot of it. We play a bit of this. Don't you ever wish for? And some of this. Even a little bit of this. Missed the name of a track you loved? Find every song we play right now on the ABC Listen app.

0: Brand new from the Temper Trap, that's Runaways, of their brand new album Sungazer, just released. Nightmares on Wax before that. Now is the Time and Rhapsody kicking off that run with Look What You've Done. And look what I've done. I've gone past 4:55. Bloody hell.
1: 4:57.
0: Funk o'clock. Close enough. Still before 5. That's good. The idea is to, you know, be ready for the 5 o'clockness. When that hits, you're going to be ready with a stanky face, with a strut in your step, and a whole lot of funky attitude. You know, since yesterday, I played a goodies song yesterday for the 4:55 funk, Funky Gibbon, of course. And then I've been thinking, oh, there's actually a lot of good comedy funk music around. So I'm going with that theme. Perhaps it will be continued for the rest of the week, don't know. But yeah, sort of funny funk, thanks to Bill Oddie. Very sad news yesterday that we have lost Bill Oddie from the Goodies. I'm a massive fan of the Goodies. I grew up watching that incredible British comedy. And it's still one of my favourites of all time. So, funny funk for your 4:55 funk inspired by Bill Oddie. I'm going to get on a track from Flight of the Conchords from 2008. Check out how funky Business Time is. Oh, yes. See? Oh, little stanky face happening. Oh, little bit of a sexy stanky face.
2: Girl, it's double G.
3: Tonight we're gonna make love. You know how I know? Because it's Wednesday.
2: Wednesday.
3: And Wednesday night is the night that we usually make love.
2: That's tonight.
3: Monday night is my night to cook. Tuesday night we go and visit your mother. But Wednesday we make sweet weekly love. It's when everything is just right. There's nothing good on TV. You haven't had your after work social sports team practice, so you're not too tired. Oh, it's all on. You lean in and whisper something sexy in my ear like,
4: I might go to bed now, I've got work in the morning.
3: I know what you're trying to say, girl. You're trying to say, oh yeah.

Then went in the bathroom, brushing our teeth. That's all part of the foreplay. I love foreplay. A shaker, shaker, a shaker, shaker, a shaker, shaker. Ow! And you sought out the recycling. That isn't part of the foreplay process, but it is still very important. Next thing you know, we're in the bedroom. You're wearing that baggy old ugly t-shirt you got from your work several years ago. You know the one, baby.

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1: When it's with me, girl, you only need 2 minutes. Because I'm so intense. You whisper something sexy like, is that it? I know what you're trying to say, girl. You're trying to say, oh yeah, that's it. And you tell me you want some more. Well, I'm not surprised.

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0: There's Vicar and Linda with Bliss off their album Where Do You Come From. Crystal Method and Filter with a track from the Spawn soundtrack from 1997. Can't You Trip Like I Do? 1997. Oh, Spawn. I loved Spawn. That's that scary clown thing, comic. I had action figures. I've still got them. One of the heads changes from a happy clown to a scary clown. I'm in quite a clowny mood today, so that seemed relevant to play for you. I've been dressed for a clown, as a clown for a lot of today. I had to take it off because I needed to have a wee. Before Crystal Method and Filter and that very funky tune, we were doing some of this.
1: 455 Funk.
0: Yeah, we were. Been getting into some funny funk as of yesterday, inspired by the late, great Bill Oddie from the Goodies. Played you a Goodies funk track yesterday. Funky Gibbon. And today, still on that theme of funny funk, Flight of the Conchords with Business Time. I mean, it's funky, isn't it? I forgot. Sometimes you forget. Sometimes with the comedy music, funny music, you forget how good the actual music is because you're too busy laughing at the clown boys. Well, that was a cool track. I loved getting that on for you. From their self-titled album from 2008, Flight of the Conchords. For your 455 funk. Coming up soon, I would like to get some of this loveliness on for you. Yeah, yeah. We're halfway through the week, a couple of days to go, and this is the groove, this is the vibe we can just get through it with. Bill Withers on the way. A couple of quick messages. Stephen Emerald says, a collective of Kate Bush fans is called a Wuthering. Thank you. Yes, it is, Steve. Love you too, Jacinta and Naam. Thanks for your request. And Vic as well. Great ideas coming through. Margaret says, Dylan, it's Ben Lee's birthday tomorrow, as well as Kate Bush's. Not the singer, though. My son-in-law. Happy birthday, Ben, from Margaret. What a lovely message on this lovely day. All right, going to get into some more funkiness now from the Queen of Funk. What's her name?
2: The crowd got angry, yeah. And this one man, uh-huh. He was going to throw. Yep. He was gonna chuck a can.
0: Oh, chuck a can.
2: Chuck a can.
0: Chuck a can.
2: Chuck a
0: can. Chuck a
2: can.
0: Chuck a
2: can. Chuck a
0: can. No one's ever seen what I mean. Yeah, Chuck a can is who I'm playing. I'm playing the title track from her brand new amazing album, co-written with Sia. Sia's in on the backing vocals on this as well. Chuckzilla. Chuckzilla.

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1: Introducing Kiwi-born, Melbourne-based artist DC Maxwell. 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
2: Man, it seems lonely up in the Tower of Song. Just trying to make the people sing and dance.
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0: Another little taste of a new album due for release later this year from Party Dozen. Special Unit, the name of that track. The other one that we've had a taste of called Mad Rooter. I love saying that. Bill Withers before that with Lovely Day from 1977. Newie from Octo Octa, Keep Pressing On, and Grinspoon in there too. Just Ace, 1998, Guide to Better Living album, tune. Lots of love coming through for that on the message line. Thank you. Yes, Grinners! Oh, some love coming through for Chaka Khan as well. Chris on the bus. Thanks for all your messages. Oh, Trev from Childers, loving the heavy bass on Chaka's song. Oh, Ash from Melbourne, thanks for your message as well. Chaka Khan, yeah. Kicking off that round with Chuckzilla. Coming up soon here on Double J from 7 o'clock in an hour and a half, just less than an hour and a half. It's Short, Fast, Loud with Captain Joshua Shirley, Boris Magnus, Stanton Redbeard III. This is The Vibe.
1: Yes. Yes.
0: Man, you must be having a good week. Are you having a good week? I feel like it's a week where things are happening that you dig.
2: There is so many things happening this week. Mm. I have not stopped this week. There is a lot happening. It is a very, very exciting week. Obviously, the biggest news is System of a Down and Faith No More touring. We could just do that all day.
0: I'm happy to. Very
2: if
0: happy
2: you
0: to.
2: Mind. That'd be amazing. I'm so excited for this tour. I think it's such a good lineup, and it's the Brisbane show is the day after my birthday. So happy birthday to me.
0: I see a very long few days for you. I prophesize you at the gig, and then hanging with the bands and having birthday partying with them. That's what I foresee.
2: Honestly, I think I'd be too awkward. I feel like through this job, I'm sure you're the same. It's like we have hung out with a lot of very cool people, but there's still those people in your life that you would just shut down in front of, I'm sure.
0: Yeah, I did that.

0: when I tried to talk to Mike Patton many years ago, and I was a knob.
1: Yeah, I think I'd do the same around Mike Patton, around Serge as well. Like, I think, like, yeah, I'd be like, I love you.
0: I reckon you would chill with them, bro. I reckon that they, you know, at this stage in their career, I would imagine partying would involve you have a selection of many different kinds of tea.
1: Mm.
0: You know,
1: that sounds like my kind of party.
0: Yeah.
1: Like, if that's the party, I could get around that vibe.
0: Would you like some herbal? Perhaps something to help with your tummy? A peppermint?
1: No, I love a peppermint.
0: Yeah. I know that if you do end up hanging out with Patton, Mike Patton from Faith No More, I know that he likes cured kingfish. We had a excellent listener on the other day who made it for Mike twice.
1: Interesting. Well, I've learned something new today.
0: Yeah, man. Just keep some cured kingfish in your bag just in case.
1: Sounds good.
0: Yeah. What else have you been losing your mind over?
1: There's brand new music from Coffin. Oh, yeah. I love Coffin. I'm such a huge fan. From First to Last are back. They've got new music. Madball as well. And I commented last week saying that I reckon this year I've played more ska than any other year on Short Fuss Loud.
0: Pick it up.
1: I just keep finding new discoveries. I found this really cool new Japanese ska band called The Japanese Pride that I'm going to be playing tonight because they are just sick.
0: Bro, I'm into that. I'm really into that. I'm into the algorithm that you're in at the moment. And always love when you pull out some Japanese ska on your show. It makes me feel like skanking, and I'm into it, and I love it.
1: Looking forward to that.
0: Now, we're going to get on a song to get the people pumped, and I reckon you might have something quite perfect for us.
1: I do. You know, it was not a week of all good news. Unfortunately, Luke Holler, the vocalist and founder of one of the most influential hardcore bands of all time, Sick of It All, passed away.
0: Yeah.
1: He had a long battle with cancer, unfortunately passed away the other day, but he's left behind such an incredible legacy, to lots of people, also, but, you know, selfishly to me personally. Like, I bought in the first Sick of It All song I ever listened to. I believe it was on a Fat Records sampler that I got when I would have been, I mean, this song came out when I was 13 years old, so somewhere around then, but it's off the album Yours Truly. The song is called Disco Sucks, F Everything. I like disco, don't get me wrong, but this song is, it's so good.
0: It's so good. I'm so glad you brought this in. This is a perfect tribute for Lou. Thank you for bringing this in. And obviously, there's a language warning.
1: Oh, yeah, absolutely. Language warning in the title alone.
0: Yeah. So, it's awkward already. And then it got awkward.
1: Nice.
0: Well, Sick of It All with Disco Sucks, F Everything, a little taste of what's to come on Short, Fast, Loud. Tonight from 7 with Captain Joshua Shirley, Boris Magnus, Stanton Redbeard the 3rd. Thanks, lovely.
1: Thank you.
0: Love you.
1: Love you.

Each week, Double J takes you back in time to an incredible decade in music. Two hours of the back-to-back bangers you know and love from the 2000s. Run fast.

0: On Double J Arvo's back to 1981. What a classic. Great to get that one on for you from Sonny Boys. That was Happy Man. I may have a bit of a fun fact for you. If you would like to have a fun fact, I'm getting my little thing that says fun facts here.
1: Philo's fun facts.
0: That was famously issued as Australia's first ever cassette single. Ka-single, 1981. Jeremy Oxley, the front man, was only 18 when he wrote that track. Still slaps. Before that, back to 2001 for a track from The Strokes, I played you Someday off their album, Is This It? And tomorrow on lunch, Karen Leng is throwing it back to Is This It? By The Strokes, the album that sparked an indie rock revolution. 25th anniversary of the record. Karen's celebrating, so you can expect wall-to-wall guitar anthems from Arctic Monkeys, LCD Sound System, Yeah Yeah Yeahs, The Rapture, plenty more. So if you're missing those days of skinny jeans, which I'm not because I've got some on today, and dance floor indie lunch has you covered tomorrow here on Double J. Before The Strokes, played you Sick of It All with Disco Sucks, F Everything. A little taste of what's to come on Short, Fast, Loud tonight with Captain Joshua Shirley, Boris Magnus Danton, Redbeard III. Thanks for chatting, bro. Coming up soon, maybe some Super Jesus. Yeah, yeah. Now let's get on a little bit of brand new Jack White. This is Derecho Demonico. You're with Ricardo Diablo on Double J.

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Jesus, cause soup for Jesus, shut my eyes, from 1996, Jack White there, Derecho de Monaco from 2026, two tracks, all both excellent, and 30 years apart. Ooh, that was some quick maths. Coming up in just a few minutes, you got your dinner mix with Sos tonight, serving up an hour of smooth R&B and grooves and soulful vibes. Sos is a legend, excellent music journo. And then from 7, Short, Fast, Loud. I am going to go away. I've got to go away for a couple of days. I can't be on the radio tomorrow or the next day. You are in very safe hands, though. Dave Novak bringing you Arvos tomorrow. Henry Wagons in the hot seat for Friday's show. I'm off to do some hosting of the Air Awards, the Indie Music Awards. Very exciting. I get to do that each year in Adelaide, and I love it. But thanks for chilling with Dylan and for all of your messages. Yes, I was coughing before because of coughing. In answer to that message, thanks very much to Sam Wick's beautiful producer. Leave you now with some Kneecap, Liar's Tale. Have a beautiful evening. Love you. Peace. Bye. Slay, baddie. Double J.

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2: What's good, everyone? My name is Sosafina Formoli. I'm tapping in tonight here in Double J, taking over the Dinner Mix for the next hour, bringing you music that has really enriched the last couple of years for me, whether I've been on the road traveling, whether I've been able to discover some of these artists in the live space at different festivals or shows right around the world. Or really, if I just need to come back home and give myself a little bit of a soundtrack, a little bit of a vibe for the late night tip, for the afternoon tip, even for the gym tip, let's be real. 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Do you

Oh man, Fool to Love by Ne-Yo. This track has such a core memory for me. I remember when I first saw her perform, it was at a Laneway festival many years ago. I stumbled on her set and I was just like, who is this 4-foot goddess with a voice that kind of reminded me of Chaka Khan live? She's become one of my most favorite voices and is a go-to for whenever I need to be picked up, I need to be empowered, or I just need to be filled with so much spirit. If you're just joining us, my name is Sosafina Fuamoli. You're listening to my Double J Dinner Mix tonight. And look, the next couple of tracks I'm going to put on, we're diving into some really cool R&B. We've got my sister Rissa out of Sydney collaborating with JT Hazard, and then we're taking a swerve into some R&B out of the Bay Area in Los Angeles. So if you love your R&B delivered by some sensual ladies, I got you covered. Let's get it here in Double J.

0: both say goodbye.
1: This is music that just makes me want to just kind of lean back and get lost in the rhythms a little bit. Miguel, he is such a chameleon when it comes to the music he's producing, whether or not it's some like just banging R&B or some real sort of down and dirty late night soundtrack stuff. Again, another go-to for me on all of my playlists, whether I'm just kicking it at home, whether I'm trying to get ready for a show, or if I'm running through an airport, running late for a flight. This is the sort of music that keeps me grounded, keeps me calm. I'm so glad I get to share it with you tonight here on Double J. Now, these next couple of tracks actually take me back to a really special memory that I have of like running through Europe over the last couple of years. I'm so blessed and fortunate to be able to work in different countries, visit different festivals, and immerse myself in different cultures. And these next couple of tracks, for me specifically, I've got memories of Barcelona, I've got memories of Germany, of Berlin, some very, very late nights, partying and meeting so many different personalities from right across the place. So for Arca and Sevdaliza fans, you know what the vibes are. But for everybody else, come party with me in some late night clubs in Europe right now here in Double J.

Man, every playlist I feel needs a bit of Flying Lotus into it, but I want to pick things up tonight here in Double J with some Obong Jaya. This is a perfect sort of moment in your

evening. Maybe, I don't know, you're bringing a first date back to the crib, you know what I mean? And you need that late night vibe. Or if you're getting ready to go out, this is the sort of music that I would have on my pregame playlist. Here in Double J, you're hanging out with me, Sosafina for Molly. This is some Sweet Danger. Let's go.

Oh, these songs just bring up so many feelings and memories for me, some that I hold dear to my heart, some that literally I've only just been remembering as I've been curating tonight's dinner mix for you here on Double J. An absolute classic, a standard of my DJ sets and a standard of all of my playlists, the iconic Egyptian with Hold Ya here on Double J. You're hanging out with Sersafina tonight. This is my dinner mix. The next couple of tracks I'm going to get on to you tonight, I hold personally very dearly to me. We've got some Shefu coming through. This man has been such an integral part of my DNA as a music fan growing up. I remember bootlegging his records when I was a preteen from my cousins who were coming over from NZ. His voice and his production has set such a blueprint for so many of our Pacific brothers and sisters who have come out and have really taken our culture and our hip-hop and mashed them together in a really, really cool way. So I couldn't program a dinner mix for you guys and not have the legendary Shefu. We've also got some Steph London and Tank and the Bangers to bring us up, to continue to uplift us as we approach the end of tonight's show. But I want to keep the energy going. Let's get into it. You're hanging out with Sersafina on Double J.

0: and dipping deep into the parties of yesteryear to get your weekend started. 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

Now, talk about strong collaborations. Tank and the Bangers and Lucky Day. Two of my favourite artists, Lucky Day in particular, I think is one of the strongest voices in contemporary R&B right now. And seeing these two powerhouses come together, it just tickled every little itch that I have as an R&B fan. It has been such a pleasure to hang out with you guys here in Double J, programming your dinner mix. If you've loved what you've heard, or, you know, if there's an R&B fan in your life who you think should be getting around this one, make sure you head on over to the Double J website. We've got the full track list for you up there. Or if you just want to go run this one back, like I said, maybe if you need that perfect hour to soundtrack your dinner, your pregame, maybe your afters, the ABC Listen app is the place to be. And for one,

One last trip down memory lane. I want to take you to Los Angeles, February 2026. I was out there just hanging out and I got to experience some of the beach culture for the first time in a very long time. I had memories of discovering Anderson .Paak. His music just kind of generates that real laid-back LA feel. And for this one, I have a really particular memory of taking a night drive down the coast and getting driven to Malibu. So I wanted to leave you guys tonight with another great collaboration. This one with Schoolboy Q. It's Am I Wrong? Thank you so much for having me tonight here on Double J. And we'll see you soon.

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1: 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Tonight, you know we're talking about that Faith No More and System of a Down tour. I'm keen to introduce you to a brand new band called Solace right around the corner. Got some Slope and Hatebreed too. We're going to start things off, though, with a bit of a dedication. The hardcore scene lost a visionary just the other day. Luke Holler from Sick of It All, unfortunately, lost his battle with cancer, but has left behind just an incredible, incredible body of work. But this one song in particular, I think really, really kind of sums up our scene, but also just music in general. You know, it's a song called Built to Last. It has that line, "Our impact will be felt, we won't go away." And I just think it's such an incredible song. This is Sick of It All. This is Built to Last. You're in Short, Fast, Loud with Josh.

That's Slope with Out of Sight. Brand new Hatebreed in before that with Kill Count Increase. Blinder, and of course, Sick of It All to start things off. There is a text on 0408 345555. Just says 59 is too young, RIP. It absolutely is. You're on Sure Fast Loud on Double J. I've got some Barbarians of California right around the corner. But first, we're going to get into a brand new band out of Melbourne called Solace, who came along just the other day with an incredible track called Maidenless. And it's just like it's hardcore and beat down, but it has a real metal tinge to it. And I'm really, really here for this band. If this is how they're starting things off, I can't wait to see where they go. This is Solace, track is called Maidenless. You're on Double J with Josh.

It's Penny Parker, God Save the Nurse. The Barbarians of California in before that, and a throwback to Direct Hit because their album Wasted Mind just turned 10 and I still remember discovering it for the first time. You're Sure Fast Loud on Double J with Josh. We're going to be talking about a very huge tour that, I mean, you know about, but I'm just going to pretend like it's some sort of mystery tease in just a little bit. But first, No Pressure dropped their latest release, NP Style, just the other day. And it is very classic No Pressure. It's just fun, high energetic, you know, pop punk adjacent sort of stuff.

But there was one track that really, really stood out to me because it's probably the least No Pressure song they've done so far. It's a bit softer and it's a bit more melodic. I don't know what you'd call it, but I don't know. This song, it's called Someone Like You, and it just really, really stood out to me on the EP, and I was like, I wanted to play it for you.

Sure, Fast, Loud. That is Faith No More, the gentle art of making enemies. And soon we're going to hear that song live. Soon we are going to hear that song live as they are coming to Australia, joining System of a Down. Oh, I'm so excited. They're hitting Sydney, Melbourne, Brisbane, January 22nd, 27th, and 1st. I mean, you'd have to assume there's big gaps in there because those will sell out the Ladmore shows. Maybe, who knows? Maybe we'll get to see it multiple times. I am very darn excited. Two of my absolute favorite bands. Two bands I've seen before and they're absolutely incredible, but it's been a long time for both of them. Very fond memories of that sound wave where Faith No More played and A Day to Remember played, and the entire crowd was either wearing a red Faith No More shirt or a baby blue A Day to Remember shirt. I know you know what I'm talking about because I know you were there too. It was wild. It was just a sea of those two t-shirts for the whole time, but Good memories. I want to play some System of a Down now just because I can. This is one of my favorite songs for no lyrical reasons.

Short, fast, loud. That is brand new Chiodos with Tap Dats. Oh, I love Chiodos. And you know what new music means? That means like it increases the chances of touring dramatically. You put out music, you have to tour it. So are we going to see Chiodos back in the country? Fingers crossed. In before that, brand new music from Coffin and from First to Last as well. Another band that I'm really, really hoping tours very soon. I mean, good things should be announcing in the next however long. Maybe we'll find out. You're on Short, Fast, Loud on Double J with Josh. It's a little bit early in the show, but you know what? It's time for you and me to jump in to the new discoveries part of the show. We are, as always, running the gamut. I've got some really cool stuff, including a band that my friend described as Meshuggah with choruses, and I think that's a really good way to describe this band. But first, last week I spoke about how this year I reckon I've played more ska than any other year on Short, Fast, Loud. And I mean, I keep discovering new ska bands. So of course, I'm going to play new ska bands. This is another Japanese ska band because it's just huge over there. This band is literally called The Japanese Pride. This track is called Engine. It's pretty catchy. You know, Short, Fast, Loud.

Shorefoss Loud. That's a band called Annex Void, Against the Shape of Nothing. As I said, introduced by a friend earlier as Meshuggah with Choruses, and I think that sums it up very nicely. Sarah and the Safe Word in before that, some very kind of like Panic at the Disco-esque MCR sort of theatrical pop punk in there, and some Bleach Cross as well, just kind of running the gamut of new discoveries that I get to share with you every single week. And I do want to share one more with you. This is a spooky band. A band that I came across the other day called Wayland Storms. Released an album recently called The Arsonist. And the song is just spooky. I like a little bit of spooky music in my life. And I hope you do too. This is Wayland Storms with Heart of Mine. You're in Shorefoss Loud with Josh.

Now I can hear our soundtracks dim in the distance. And by my assistance, an inconsistent lack of commitment, and shouting endearment into the distance.

my love. Listen to the birds in the distance. And as the thistles whisper into the night, know that I'll still fight to ignite the light that I destroyed that night.

Showing Teeth, Bad Exchanges. In before that, brand new music from A Burden. First new music from them in a while. Southwest, it's a tongue twister. Southwest Depressed. And some brand new Wind Waker as well. You are on Short, Fast, Loud on Double J with Josh. And right now we're going to get in to an incredibly talented band, and a band that I have never played on Short, Fast, Loud before, because I'm pretty sure this is the first new music they've released in a long time. But I remember my friend introducing me to this band called Hypnos a while ago, but it's like H-Y-P-N-O, the number 5-E. And they're just one of the most creatively interesting bands around, I feel. This is a very cool song. It's 8 minutes long, so it's a bit of a journey. Got some Kim Dracula right afterwards. Bit of Madball on your way. But right now we're going to get into some Hypnos. This track's called Lost Fires. You're in Short, Fast, Loud with Josh.

Sure, Fuss Loud. That's Night Dive, who may be just my new favourite Australian band. I think they're just incredible. That is off there. I believe it's an EP, This Will End. The track is called Burial. Madball in before that. They just dropped a brand new album, Not Your Kingdom. You're on Sure, Fast, Loud on Double J with Josh. You and me, almost coming to the end of the show. I have an absolute emo banger. Well, you know, emo core banger, that MySpace metalcore banger. We're going back to 2002 to round out the show, but we can fit in a couple more new songs, starting with some Military Gun. This is World's Always Burning. You're on Sure, Fast, Loud with Josh.

Dragon Force through the fire and flames, just because I can. I was literally just looking at a photo I took when I interviewed Herman and Sam when they first released that album like 20 years ago. And it just, I don't know, made me all nostalgic because I can. You're on Sure Fuss Loud on Double J with Josh. It's time for me to say good morning, good afternoon, good evening, and good night. As always, though, I'll be back same time next week. I promised you a banger, an emo banger to leave you with tonight. And it is, of course, Atreyu. Because I haven't played Atreyu in a while. And I really like them. This is Ain't Love Grand. You're on Sure Fuss Loud. I'll catch you next week.

This Friday on Arvo's, we're cranking Five On It up a notch. Five quick-fire music questions. Get all five right and you'll score a double pass to see the drones at the show of your choosing. Could be a Finish the Lyric. Could be a bit of Aussie music trivia. Could be something wonderfully random. Five questions, five right, one cracking prize. Five On It, this Friday on Arvo's, from 3 on Double J.

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1: 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This is one of the first songs that we have written entirely collaboratively. We kind of got into the studio, Cess and Georgia, the rhythm section, kind of came up with this awesome driving line. I had just been at the Louise Bourgeois exhibition at the Art Gallery of New South Wales and had all these notes on my phone from that, so kind of sung them over the top. And yeah, it all came together.

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music. 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

James Blake is coming for his first Australian tour since 2019. With his new album, Trying Times, in hand, he's got a string of East Coast shows this December. Catch James Blake in Brisbane, Sydney, and Melbourne. Plus, Queens of the Stone Age are returning down under for some of their biggest shows ever. They're bringing along some kick-ass supports too, including one of the wildest cold acts of the 90s, Primus, and the unstoppable Tropical F-Storm. Queens of the Stone Age are here from Tuesday, December 8th, hitting venues in South Australia, Tasmania, and then along the East Coast. For dates and info on these tours and more, head to the Double J website.

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For dates and info on these tours and more, head to the Double J website.

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1: I'm so postmodern that I just don't talk anymore. 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I'm so postmodern that I work from home as a surf life saving consumer hotline. I'm so postmodern, all my clothes made out of sleeping bags. 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

So postmodern, I invite strangers to my house and put on a slideshow of other people's nans. I'm so postmodern, I went home and typed up everything you said and printed it out in Wingdings and gave it back to you. I'm so postmodern, I held an art exhibition, a chubba chub stuck to a swimming cap and no one was invited. 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

Ich bin ja, ich will den Rest mit Hörer, Timmy.

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Hey, Karen Lang here. This week on Double J, we're celebrating the album that kickstarted a generation of indie rock. Is This It by The Strokes. New York City cool, rock and roll bangers and dance floor fillers. From Arctic Monkeys to LCD Sound System and the Yeah Yeah Yeahs, we've got it all. It's the songs, the swagger, the soundtrack of a decade. Celebrating Is This It and a golden era of indie. All this week on Double J.

0: pretty excited because Race Around the World is almost at the finish line. 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
1: And our album, Tally, is this week's feature album on Double J. This track is called Sick Bag. I have a bit of a tendency of wanting to put big epic bridges in the songs that I write and contribute to the band. One of my favourite bands of all time is Deer Hunter, and I feel like we kind of nailed that at the ending of this one, maybe? Am I allowed to say that about my own song? Anyway, this is Sick Bag. Enjoy.

0: Ooh, what a classic.
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And some of the cows you take too seriously. Your record deal. A record deal pays bills, feeds a family. 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

0: Namatin Mumritin, Tajit Narandar. All Mada Alkundur and Marije, Arandian Old Mai Oyra, Arakokuru Tundrio Mala. 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

This Friday on Arvo's, we're cranking Five On It up a notch. 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Could be a bit of Aussie music trivia. Could be something wonderfully random. Five questions, five right, one cracking prize. Five On It, this Friday on Arvo's, from 3 on Double J.

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Hey, Karen Lang here. This week on Double J, we're celebrating the album that kickstarted a generation of indie rock. Is This It by The Strokes. New York City cool, rock and roll bangers and dance floor fillers. From Arctic Monkeys to LCD Sound System and the Yeah Yeah Yeahs, we've got it all. It's the songs, the swagger, the soundtrack of a decade. Celebrating Is This It and a golden era of indie. All this week on Double J.

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slides, I've been sliding through your whole shit. Yeah, presidential rollies, I took big risks. We split the profit with the people, we be all lit. Top 10, 9-10, bitch, we all in. Yeah. Yeah. Better climb out of that hole before you fuck up your blessings. Before you realize that it's over with and start to get desperate. Keep your mind, body on pressure, give your time when it's needed. Know a man gon' be a man if he don't work, he ain't needin'. How he made it up by the figures like he must a new magic. Lost a homeboy to the drugs, man, I ain't trying to go backwards. When I realize that it's hurt and think, was it worth it? Man, I gotta shake this shit, wake up, move with a purpose. Been a prisoner in my own house, I don't know if they notice. I done broke down so many times, next time I'm gonna catch me. I done helped out so many people, they took me for granted. I done lost out on so much shit, trying to live to your standards. I done made problems my problems, now I barely can breathe. The little boy father about nothing, so I roll up my sleeve. I was always good at everything, especially my dreams. But lately

on God. It's like, blue slides, I've been sliding through your whole shit. Presidential rollies, I took big risks. We split the profit with the people, we be all lit. Top 10, 9-10, bitch, we all in. Blue slides, I've been sliding through your whole shit. Yeah. Kicking all that gangster shit and checked in. Heavy in these streets, to me it weighed in. Got me a little money, now we best friends. If Kamala free the homies, we be all lit. Really tried to strike me out, the reason why I don't miss. You hate me then, but love me now. Say a piece, I hold it down. It's shady on these holy grounds. The devil on the TV, gotta act like it ain't creepy. You niggas see what I see? You niggas really cancel. Nigga, I ain't with it now. We were screaming mental health, and now we wanna kill them all. Lord, please forgive me for the day I finally fall apart. Come to you with open arms, heard you good at healing hearts. Some things you can't explain, dealing with that early pain. Nigga, they don't want you up, our own people vote you us. I don't see what I respect, your whole shit is all regrets. Better day, I started fresh. Blue slides, I'm on they neck. Blue slides, I been sliding through they whole shit. Presidential rollies, I took big risks. We split the profit with the people, we be all in. Top 10, 9-10, but we all in. Come on. Yeah. Oh, shit, nigga. Blue slides, I've been slamming shit. Oh, shit.

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2: This next song is And What Else? This song's inspired by the Shangri-Las, sung by our dear Annabelle, and seeking validation from a lover.
1: Yeah, it was really fun to all get together and do these wacky doo-wop harmonies in this one. 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

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Then join me, Tom Ravenscroft, as we dive deep. 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

feel it within. Oh, my darling, heaven knows why that door finally closed. 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

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Maybe time.

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2: This next song is called Mulberry, and it's sung by our bassist, Georgia. It's inspired by Fremantle and being bound to the asphalt.
1: And this was one where we did a lot of the finishing the lyrics actually in the moment in LA, so it has a very particular Los Feliz flavour, I would say.
2: And a dreamy bridge.
1: Yeah.

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Lost my heart and lost my soul.

Kaz Tran here, inviting you to hang out with me on Weekend Arvos on Double J. Whether you're digging around in the backyard, cooking up a storm in the kitchen, or heading back from a big day of sport, I've got the perfect soundtrack. 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

This Friday on Arvo's, we're cranking Five On It up a notch. Five quick-fire music questions. Get all five right and you'll score a double pass to see the drones at the show of your choosing. Could be a Finish the Lyric. Could be a bit of Aussie music trivia. Could be something wonderfully random. Five questions, five right, one cracking prize. Five On It, this Friday on Arvo's, from 3 on Double J.

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1: What could possibly go wrong?
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Hey, Karen Lang here. This week on Double J, we're celebrating the album that kickstarted a generation of indie rock. Is This It by The Strokes. New York City cool, rock and roll bangers and dance floor fillers. From Arctic Monkeys to LCD Sound System and the Yeah Yeah Yeahs, we've got it all. It's the songs, the swagger, the soundtrack of a decade. Celebrating Is This It and a golden era of indie. All this week on Double J.

0: Mornings on Double J are a very special time. The day is young, there are endless possibilities, and anything could happen.
1: I shut down the Honolulu airport with what they thought was possibly a bomb in my luggage. Yep.
0: We could be talking to anyone.
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0: About anything.
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2: No!
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0: news, tours, and more. 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
1: And a very good morning to you. Hello and happy Thursday. My name is Michael Hing and you are listening to Double J Mornings. I'm with you today, as I am every Monday through Thursday, with 3 hours of incredible music to share with you, including today a classic from The Rapture, new music from Jack White, and a little later on, one of my favourite kneecap tracks of the last year, of this album that just came out earlier this year. But to kick things off, mate, it's some classic Ben Folds 5, some storytelling and song from the great man. This is Jackson Cannery. 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

Angie McMahon there, fading out, untangling on Double J. Julia Jacklin, new music from her in there as well. Hope you're having a good morning. 0408 345 555 is our text line number. I'm thrilled to be here this morning. I mean, obviously, I love this job and I love playing new music, and I've got loads more music to share with you, including coming up something from our feature record, Body Type's latest offering, Tally. We chatted to Body Type yesterday. You can find that full chat on the Double J website or ABC Listen. The new record's great. You're going to love the track. That's all coming up. 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

President.

0: Get ready to bust a move to a couple of grooves because you are invited to the block party. I'll be spinning with big tunes you know and love. And dipping deep into the parties of yesteryear to get your weekend started. The Block Party with me, Haola Tukefa.
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That is from the latest offering from Jack White, Derecho Demonico. Close counters in before then. I hope you're having a good morning. Here's a little sneak peek of what else is happening today on Double J. Now, all this week we've been celebrating 25 years since the Strokes came into the ABC to record an incredible Live at the Wireless, which went out on Tuesday night. You'll be able to hear a replay of it on Saturday also. Highlights from it on the Double J website. Now, it's a legendary set recorded right here at ABC Towers. One of the musicians, the music techs who works here at Double J, he's made it sound beautiful. Cam has done such a great job. The guitars are perfect on this thing, right? We've been playing out some tracks of it all this week. To celebrate all of that, we are also with Karen this afternoon, delving into the music that that whole scene influenced. Bands inspired by the Strokes. That's all happening after midday. To get you in the mood for that, thought I'd put on a classic from, a real indie, it's an indie rock garage band, you know? And they've got a bit more of a dance vibe to them. Remember them? It's The Rapture. 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
1: And our album, Tally, is this week's feature album on Double J. This track is the last track from our album, Everything All in a Row. This one I started writing probably in 2015, 2016, and it was one of the first songs that we kind of worked on as a band, but then we just kind of put it to the side. And Cess was pushing to revisit it and saw some potential in it. So I kind of revisited what I had written at that time and made it more relevant to where we were all at now. And yeah, that's Everything All in a Row.

That record has to be one of my favourites of the second half of this year. I know the second half, I know we're only in July, but still. I love it. It's only just come out, but I love it. Our brand new feature record all this week. It is Tally, the third record by Body Type. And as I said before, you can find my full chat with Body Type on the Double J website now. They were so fun and so cool. And I'm thrilled they're making good music. They're very thoughtful, you know. There's a great bit in the chat where Cecile was basically saying that one of them, that they were recording a song, and while recording the song, she realized that the song her bandmates had written was about her. coming up soon on Double J, I'm going to put on a classic from Foo Fighters and also some new music from Chaka Khan. But get your vocals out, because this is Honey Dijon. Go Double J.

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I mean, come on. An anthem, a true anthem. REM's Losing My Religion. I mean, that's what you're tuning in for Double J for, you know? It's an absolute heater that you might not have thought about in a while. I mean, one of the all-time great pieces of rock music, I think. Man. I mean, I've seen REM live. I saw them at Blues and Roots, the now Blues Fest. Well, a valet no longer exists, but Blues and Roots like 20 years ago. And Michael Stipe with his painted face. It was incredible. They did great work. King Stingray in there as well. Still to come. I promised you a classic from the Foo Fighters a little later on. We're going to play you something from our classic album this week, John Lennon and Yoko Ono's Double Fantasy. Right now, here's a treat for you. This is brand new music from Chaka Khan. It's Chuckzilla. You're listening to Double J.